0: WNRN presents three upcoming shows in the Commonwealth for WNRN's 30th anniversary. Lord Huron at Virginia Credit Union Live in Richmond, June 19th. Hey! Brothers at Elmwood Park in Roanoke, September 5th. And Sierra Farrell at Tink Pavilion in Charlottesville, September 8th.
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0: That's new from Natalie Jane Hill. It's called Never Left Me. Morrissey, before that, The More You Ignore Me, The Closer I Get. And also heard from The Lone Bellow. The new one is called I Did It for Love. Coming up this Sunday, just after Bluegrass Sunday morning, you can tune in here on WNRN to hear Country Feedback. It's our alt-country, Americana, and classic country music show hosted by Bob Masalgo. 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You should check it out. It is always interesting, a great mix of music that Bob has picked out just for you. 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
0: Right now on Lynchburg's 89.9, it's Joby Riccio. Here's Love of the Song.

What if I told you, in 2006, the Jackson Pollock painting, number 5, 1948, became the most expensive painting ever, selling for $140 million. It was the year 11th-seeded George Mason made it all the way to the Final Four, and Snakes on a Plane slithered its way into cinematic history, celebrating 30 years of listener-supported independent music radio. 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

0: It's Brandi Carlile with Human. Before that, Band of Horses, going back to 2006, their debut album, Everything All the Time. We heard the track, The Great Salt Lake. Band of Horses is going to be coming to a WNRN-presented show at the Lewis Ginter Botanical Garden in Richmond on July 14th. They're going to be co-headlining with Dinosaur Jr. Sounds like a really interesting combination. Also heard from The Heavy, How You Like Me Now, and Joby Riccio's new one in there as well. That's called Love of the Song. Joby Riccio going to be coming around to play at the Jefferson Theater in Charlottesville on December the 7th. We have a short break and we'll be back with the Sacred Souls.
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0: The foundation started in 2008 as a result of our founders losing their first daughter. They knew when they were pregnant with her that she had a form of dwarfism. Everything else looked reasonably okay up until Sadie was born. Her condition was not compatible with life. While they were at UVA, there was a particular woman on the floor that had been there for 30 days and not had a single visitor or phone call. What Lee and Regina came away with was, we have so much support. How would we survive this if our story was her story? I'm Vonda Driver, Executive Director at the Sadie Rose Foundation, where we provide peer support to folks who are grieving the loss of a loved one.
1: When someone requests support, the Sadie Rose Foundation matches them with a volunteer who experienced a similar loss, allowing them to communicate on their terms, whether it be in person, email, or a simple text message.
0: It's knowing that they have that person in their pocket that will be that safe place.
1: They have also started hosting art nights in Harrisonburg, using creativity to stimulate the conscious mind and giving the subconscious mind the freedom to process.
0: One person that came, she lost her husband and had not been able to sit down and play the piano since he passed. When she left, she didn't really think anything more about it, but then she went home and played the piano for 2 hours. So it was able to release whatever needed to be released in her that day.
2: Here together. Learn more about this and other organizations making a difference in our communities at WNRN.org.
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0: Hold On, Hourglass is the new one from Devin Gilfillian. He can write a great tune. I wonder how the rest of his new album, Time Will Tell, will sound. We'll all know on June 26th when the new record comes out. Grateful Dead from 12-12-73 at the Omni in Atlanta. That was Sugary and The Sacred Souls, starting us off with Any Old Fool. The Sacred Souls come into the Commonwealth to play. They'll be at Wolf Trap in Vienna, September the 17th.
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0: There are a number of bands out there that have had the name Pond, including one from Portland. I think there was one from the D.C. area from the 1990s. We're not going to hear from either of those. We're going to hear from the one from Australia. Here's Pond with Terrestrials.

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0: That's Jack White, one of the probably big draws, I would think, for the upcoming Iron Blossom Music Festival, September 19th and 20th. We just heard the new one. It's G.O.D. and the Broken Ribs. Also heard from Sarah Jarosz. That was Jealous Moon. My name is Dan Krasnogor. This is listener-supported independent music radio, WNRN. We're 88.5 in Richmond, 91.9 in Charlottesville.
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0: Got a lot of great new music to play for you in the next little bit. We're going to hear new ones from Suki Waterhouse and U2. First, new music from Aaron Lee Tazjian, Lost and Alone.

WNRN presents Echo and the Bunnymen at the Norva in Norfolk this Thursday. That's Echo and the Bunnymen at the Norva this Thursday. 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

0: You two back with a little mini album, an EP, if you will, of some five or six sort of protest current event songs, including that one, Song of the Future. Also heard from Dr. Dog with The Truth and Aaron Lee Tazjian's new one in there as well. It's called Lost and Alone. Aaron Lee Tazjian's new album, Get Over It, set to come out June 17th.
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0: Got a little trip back into the 2010s coming up to hear from the Avett Brothers and Middle Kids. First, though, some brand new music, Suki Waterhouse, from the new album, or I should say forthcoming album, Loveland. Here's Back in Love.

0: latest from Asgeir. Against the Current, also heard from Middle Kids from their 2017 eponymous album, Your Love. The Avett Brothers and new music from Suki Waterhouse to start us off. That was Back in Love. Speaking of new music, every Tuesday here at WNRN, it's time for new music. All day on Tuesdays, we're going to be playing new music every hour. Some things we've just added to our playlist, some things that haven't come out yet, and some things which have just come out. On our next Tuesday, you can look forward to hearing some new tunes from Tank and the Bangas, the Pollocks, Aaron Lunsford, Alex Amen, River Shook, just a few of the new tunes coming up next Tuesday here on WNRN. In just a minute, we're going to hear from Francis of Delirium. First this.
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Widows Peak, one of the fine bands playing this year's Red Wing Roots Music Festival. We heard If You Change, Squeeze, one of the few records they put out with Paul Carrick on lead vocals. I think they made the right choice. That was Tempted from 1981's East Side Story. Doe Eyes before that, Richmond band Doe Eyes, and Francis of Delirium is who started us off. It's a Beautiful Life. This week on our member list, our members can look forward to chances to win tickets to go see Marcus King at the Dome by Rudder Mills in Virginia Beach on June 5th. Evan Honer with Thomas Rowland and the Jefferson, at the Jefferson Theater in Charlottesville on the 16th of June. And Theocles and the Muses with Alicia at the Southern Cafe and Music Hall in Charlottesville. That's taking place June 13th. Say you're not yet getting the member list. Well, it means you're probably not yet a member. You can fix that right now. Come on over to WNRN.org. We'll show you everything you need to do to become a member, and you can learn about all the benefits, including the member list. Let's get back to it now with Houndmouth. 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

Hey, it's just a little bit past 10 p.m. here at WNRN. We've been listening to Richmond's Wes Parker with Bad Doggy. Wes Parker going to be playing at the Camel in Richmond at a WNRN-presented show coming up on June the 12th. Also heard from the Yeah, Yeah, Yeahs. That was Turn Into. Dan Krasnogor with you here on NRN. I'll be with you till midnight. You can find us here in Roanoke on 99.5 FM. Coming up, we are going to hear from Sean Rao and a classic from Los Lobos. First, new music from Brother Wallace. Who's that?

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Dry spell comes to us from Casey Musgraves. Also heard from Sean Rao, Los Lobos, from their classic 84 album, How Will the Wolf Survive? We heard Evangeline and Brother Wallace's, who started us off. We heard Who's That? If you like that song, well, you can check out Brother Wallace at the Red Wing Roots Music Festival at coming up in just a few weeks, June 19th through the 21st in Mount Solon. WNRN has recently been talking to a bunch of different bands, including the Bel Air Lip Bombs, Clay Street Unit, and St. Paul and the Broken Bones. And we've recorded those conversations along with some music. We play those for you on the air, and we call them in-studio sessions. 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WNRN in-studio sessions are supported by Blue Mountain Brewery. Let's get back to it with some new music from Howdy and Try, Try, Try.

0: Missing Kid comes to us from Eller. Also heard Midnight Sun. That came to us from Perloid. They're a band from Virginia Beach. You can check them out on Instagram at PERLOIDVB. Billy Strings with Fireline. WNRN's going to be welcoming Billy Strings to a couple shows in the Commonwealth at the Berglund Center in Roanoke on the 14th of July. And just 3 days later at the Portsmouth Pavilion in, of course, Portsmouth. And that's going to be a two-day stand, July 17th and 18th. Also heard from Howdy. That was Try, Try, Try, the new album, Big World, coming out August the 14th. Got a short break, and we'll be back with Mercy.
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You know, I'm supposed to be on the air, but I feel like dancing when I hear that. Temples, it's Jetstream Heart. Jason Isbell in the 400 unit, Alabama Pines. Jason Isbell in the 400 unit playing at a bunch of shows in the Commonwealth. Ting Pavilion in Charlottesville, July 26th, July 30th at Wolf Trap in Vienna, and August the 1st at the Berglund Performing Arts Theater in Roanoke. Started off with Mercy. We heard Better Days, that one featuring Yasmin Lacey. Here is Cola with Hedge Sitting right now here on WNRN.

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Little known secret that dancing does make the pain go away. It's Hot and Freddy here on WNRN. Before that, it was Ray LaMontagne and Trouble, going back to 2004 and his album of the same name. My name is Dan Krasnogor. This is WNRN 94.3 in the Shenandoah Valley. You can also find us, I am sure, by asking your smart speaker to just play WNRN. Coming up this hour on NRN, we've got tunes from Lindsay Lou, Dove Ellis, and Valerie June right now. New from Deer Tick, it's Mary Singletary.

WNRN presents Kurt Vile and the Violators at the National in Richmond, Monday, November 23rd. WNRN is a media sponsor of this event.

Kevin Morby going to be playing at this year's Iron Blossom Music Festival in Richmond, September 19th and 20th. We just heard from Kevin Morby, and with a little help from Amelia Meath from Sylvanesso, bringing us Javelin. Also heard from Lindsay Liu. Deer Tick, the new one, is called Mary Singletary, and that's what started us off. Going to hear from Valerie June in just a few. First, Dove Ellis, Pale Song.

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0: And every time I hear Tedeschi Trucks Band, I think, you know, I really want to be outdoors enjoying this, you know, under the hot sun with a beverage in my hand. It all sounds perfect. And you know what? Tedeschi Trucks Band is going to be playing at Floyd Fest and at Wolf Trap in Vienna. So some opportunities to see Tedeschi Trucks Band outside coming up. The Police before that, heard from Valerie June with Shakedown. And Dove Ellis is who started us off. We heard Pale Song. Grateful Dead, it is something we love to play here on WNRN. And in fact, we devote an entire show to the Grateful Dead and Friends starting at 9 a.m. every Saturday. 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

That's the Bel Air Lip Balms in Another World. The Waterboys gave us Fisherman's Blues from their from the album of the same name from back in 1988. Also Calexico and the Beth starting us off with their latest. It's called Till My Heart Stops. This week, we are giving away all kinds of great stuff on our member list, including tickets to go see Sweet Honey in the Rock at the Academy Center of the Arts in Lynchburg on June 19th, Chicago Rewired at Elmwood Park in Roanoke on June 11th, and Terry Allard Band with Scuffletown at Rivanna Roots in Charlottesville on June 13th. We're also giving away lots of gifts, certificates, and cards, things like that. We are giving away some offers from Beer Run in Charlottesville. If you're interested in winning any of these tickets, getting any of these offers, well, you need to be a member first so you can get the member list. And if you come on over to WNRN.org, you can become a member right now. We'll show you everything you get as benefits when you're a member, including a lot of information about the member list. Here's Pete Yorn with All the Beauty.

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She asked me why. 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

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Shadows may That's Trey Charles at the Southern, July 17th. 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

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On January 19th of 2006, the New Horizons spacecraft was launched as part of NASA's New Frontiers program. And in July of 2015, it was the first spacecraft ever to take high-resolution photos of Pluto. On August 24th of 2006, the International Astronomical Union redefined the solar system. Most notably, Pluto lost its status as a planet. 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

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Cool, I got my balloons and I left the jail. 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

0: So when someone has a brain injury, often after they've gotten over the initial injury and maybe any other physical injuries they have, we call a brain injury an invisible injury because sometimes things are not very obvious from the person's appearance that they've had a brain injury, but internally they are having a lot of different struggles. My name is Amy. I'm the Director of Education and Engagement at the Brain Injury Association of Virginia.
1: BIAV is a statewide resource for those affected by brain injury, their families, friends, and caregivers, as well as professionals in the field.
0: One of the main programs that we offer is our information and referral program, and that is where people can call us and we can offer resources, recommend maybe some doctors in their community, and then also we can refer people to community programming for brain injury in their area.
1: BIAV not only provides information to help individuals with brain injury understand their situation, but also connects them to a community that can relate to their struggle.
0: We have a summer camp for adults with brain injury. It's a really great opportunity for people to come together and make new friends and meet people who can understand what they've been through. So that's part of our contribution to trying to help the brain injury community in any way that we can.
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0: New from the Rolling Stones, In the Stars on WNRN. Their album Foreign Tongues is out July 10th. And we heard Gomez, How We Operate, another great 2006 song. We've been highlighting tracks from that year this past week in honor of WNRN's 30th anniversary. Well, I celebrated my 50th anniversary on this earth by heading out a couple years ago to see the Rolling Stones live for the first time in Vancouver, of all places. That was a very fun summer vacation trip. 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
0: Coming up, we'll hear music from the Beths and Beth Orton. Right now, Kurt Vile. WNRN presents Kurt Vile and the Violators at the National in Richmond, November 23rd. This track is on the just-released album, Philadelphia's Been Good to Me, came out yesterday. Here's Chance to Bleed on NRN.

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0: Till My Heart Stops, The Beths on WNRN. Taylor Ray before that with Cologne, and Kurt Vile, Chance to Bleed. The Beths are going to be at Red Wing Roots next month. Well, it's almost this month, just a couple weeks away. WNRN.org/Red Wing has the lowdown. WNRN's presenting the Roots stage this year, featuring Palmyra, Widow's Peak, and more. And we might just have some member-exclusive activities. We usually do during Red Wing. We've been involved since the beginning, over a decade now, so keep an eye out on the member list emails. If you're not yet a member, become one by Monday at 5. That's when the next member list goes out. That's at WNRN.org.
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0: 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Aaron Lee Tashjian has a new record out June 17th called Get Over It, Underdog. Here's Lost and Alone on WNRN.

0: That's Cat Clyde with Man's World, new music on WNRN. 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We heard Beth Orton with Stolen Car, Mike Madison Going Down the Alley, and Aaron Lee Tazjan from his new record out June 17th. We are Lost and Alone. Thanks for listening. All across the Shenandoah Valley at 94.3 FM or on in Lynchburg at 89.9 and on the WNRN app, available in your app store now.
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0: That's Back in Love from the new Suki Waterhouse album, Loveland, coming out July 10th. Weird Hiss Gold Messenger, New Grape. Matthew E. White, Big Love, Commonwealth Music out of Richmond there. You can learn more at MatthewEWhite.com. And Death Cab for Cutie out with the new record Friday. We heard Riptides. Well, if you haven't had a chance to check out our Subterranean in-studio session with Hiss Gold Messenger recorded just a few weeks ago in front of an audience of NRN members, it's now posted with bonus content, a couple extra songs that didn't make it to the air version. WNRN.org, 30 years worth of in-studio sessions supported by Blue Mountain Brewery. We've also returned to Grand Caverns for a Cassius Culpepper session that you may have caught on air around this time yesterday, but there's some bonus content there as well. A couple extra songs, great Otis Redding cover. So check it all out. I had a chance to visit with St. Paul backstage before the St. Paul and the Broken Bones Richmond show, and we played that back before they played Rooster Walk last weekend. So lots of multimedia, some great videos, great long-form interviews. 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They're absolutely free to discover at WNRN.org. And while you're there, become a member, and you might just get an invite to an upcoming in-studio session or soundcheck party.
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0: Great Saturday morning music coming up from Daryl Scott and Patty Larkin. First, Dan Kroll, UK singer-songwriter. He's been working with the Space Bomb folks out of Richmond the last few years, including on the new record Winning Streak, due out October 9th. Here's Hail Mary on WNRN.

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0: Step Outside, Cordovas, on listener-supported independent music radio, WNRN. And Patty Larkin, Anyway, the Main Thing Is, from the year 2000. Cordova's going to be live this summer at the Southern Cafe and Music Hall in Charlottesville, August 11th. They're playing Martin's downtown in Roanoke, August 15th. We've got more artists to reveal later today, after Grateful Dead and Friends. So it's a couple hours of Jerry and Dead music from 9 to 11, and then the third hour is the friendlier hour. Mark and Edmond coming your way soon. The whole shebang is supported by Star Hill Brewery and Outdoor Trails, Lynchburg and Daleville's outdoor specialty shop. The friendlier hour is supported by Five Points Music Sanctuary, celebrating sound through live music. And as it relates to Dead Air 5, we'll have more than 20 Commonwealth artists doing more than 20 Grateful Dead tunes August 22nd in Roanoke at the Jefferson Center. Dead Air 5 returning, and we're super psyched about the lineup. We've announced about 10 artists so far. We got several more to come this afternoon and tomorrow afternoon as well. You can get those tickets and full details about Dead Air 5 at WNRN.org/deadair.
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man of his word, Cassius Culpepper. He did a solo acoustic version of that song, one of six songs, at a special Subterranean in-studio session at Grand Caverns in front of an audience of NRN members. You can see and hear the full session at WNRN.org. We had portions on air yesterday morning with Bob Misago, but the whole thing, some bonus songs, bonus Q&A, WNRN.org. Thanks again to Cassius for a great session. Gillian Welch in there with Annabelle. We heard Taj Mahal and the Phantom Blues Band, title track to their new album, Time. And we have had a lot of time to do a lot of in-studio sessions. And that multimedia archive is a great resource, absolutely free at WNRN.org. And we'd like to dig into that history on the air weekdays at 1 o'clock with Zoe. The in-studio spotlight is supported by Sweetbriar College, offering a women's leadership core curriculum. And you're going to hear Commonwealth artists all this coming week to celebrate Grateful Dead Week. And looking forward to Dead Air 5. We've already revealed about 10 artists playing Dead Air 5. We'll have more to reveal this afternoon and tomorrow afternoon as well.

0: Well, for more on Dead Air 5, you can go to WNRN.org/deadair. So tune in for Dylan Dent on Monday. He performed in front of NRN members during Down by Downtown at the Spot on Kirk in Roanoke last year. So we'll hear a song from that session on Monday at 1.
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0: A couple of artists coming through the Commonwealth to help us celebrate WNRN's 30th anniversary. Lord Huron and the Avett Brothers on the way. 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

What if I told you, on March 9th of 2006, Google announced that it had purchased Writely, a browser-based word processor. 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

0: If You Change, that's new from Widow's Peak. Their new record is out Friday. And WNRN's presenting the Root Stage this year at Red Wing Roots. It's just a couple weeks away at Natural Chimneys Park in the Valley. You can learn more at WNRN.org/Red Wing. And among the Root Stage performers will be Widow's Peak, Palmyra, Aaron Lunsford, and more. We heard the Avett Brothers, Distraction number 74, Lord Huron, Nothing I Need, and Angelique Kidjo's new one, Oh Yeah Yeah. So Lord Huron is doing a WNRN Presents show in Richmond, Virginia Credit Union Live, June 19th. It's a 30th anniversary show for WNRN, as is the Avett Brothers appearance in the Commonwealth. They're playing Elmwood Park in Roanoke, September 5th. More details on upcoming WNRN Presents shows all around the Commonwealth, including those special 30th anniversary shows, under events at WNRN.org.
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0: Last American Waltz, it's new from Old Crow Medicine Show, joined by Molly Tuttle. The new Old Crow album is out June 5th, which would be this coming Friday. We heard Andrew Saw, Under You. You'll hear an in-studio session with him coming soon. MJ Linderman, Wristwatch, and Casey Musgraves, Dry Spell, got us started. Thanks for listening from the Blue Ridge to the Bay, and we've got a lot of great weekend shows coming up. 9 to noon, of course, there's Grateful Dead and Friends. Tomorrow, you got Les Timps Purdue, Bluegrass Sunday Morning. 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

0: Going Shopping, new from The Strokes. Their album Reality Awaits is out June 26th, and they're live in the Commonwealth at Allianz Amphitheater at Riverfront in Richmond, July 12th. We heard Bob Marley and the Wailers' Buffalo Soldier. And we've got a new date for Dead Air 5, if you haven't heard. August 22nd, we'll be at the Jefferson Center in Roanoke. More than 20 Commonwealth bands doing more than 20 Grateful Dead tunes all in one night. And we've so far announced about half of the new lineup. That was all throughout the day, hour by hour yesterday. We've got more Commonwealth artists, hour by hour, this afternoon after Grateful Dead and Friends. And then tomorrow afternoon as well. It's going to take a while to announce 20-plus artists. And you can get to the artists that have been announced so far on our social media. And you can get tickets now at WNRN.org/deadair.
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0: COLA is a band. I believe it stands for Cost of Living Adjustment, or at least that's what they titled their new album. From that record, here's Hedge Sitting on WNRN.

WNRN presents Wes Parker at the Camel in Richmond, Friday, June 12th. 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
0: 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Getting closer to Grateful Dead and Friends time at 9. First, Deer Tick, a new track from their Coin-O-Matic album that's out this Friday. It's Mary Singletary on NRN.

0: 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The Montvales before that with Carolina. And we heard Deer Tick, Mary Singletary. Their new record's out Friday. And they'll be at the Broadberry in Richmond November 17th. Well, you can find out what new albums are out in the world every week. 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Just out as of yesterday, The Bug Club and Villager. We heard tracks from those albums yesterday. And this upcoming Friday, you'll hear Death Cab for Cutie, Modest Mouse, and Bedouin.
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0: WNRN presents three upcoming shows in the Commonwealth for WNRN's 30th anniversary. Lord Huron at Virginia Credit Union Live in Richmond, June 19th. Hey! The Brothers at Elmwood Park in Roanoke, September 5th. When it's beyond Orion's Belt. And Sierra Farrell at Tink Pavilion in Charlottesville, September 8th.
1: Well, honey, I could break 100 down at the Dollar Bill
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0: 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Fish from the Farmhouse record, Back on the Train. And Tift Merritt from her new album, Sugar, Someone to Watch the Band with Me. You might hear a little more Fish later today. Grateful Dead and Friends about set to begin at 9 with Mark and Edmond playing a whole bunch of Jerry and Dead music from 9 to 11. Then the friendlier hour is other jam bands like Fish and Billy Strings and so many more, Widespread and whatnot. And then we dig into the Fish Live official vaults for Fish Friday. That's a little after 4 o'clock every week. Supported by Twin Hickory Tavern, Modern American Eats with two Richmond locations. You heard a fun Fish cover of Stevie Wonder's Boogie On Reggae Woman yesterday on Fish Friday. We'll see what they have in store for you this upcoming week. And it's going to be a whole bunch of Grateful Dead all week too, especially on our features, tying into WNRN's 30th anniversary and tying into the Dead Air 5 announcement. Lots more artists to announce with the new date for Dead Air 5. You can get tickets, find out the artists that have been announced so far. Some 20 Commonwealth artists doing Grateful Dead tunes August 22nd at the Jefferson Center in Roanoke, and you can get those Dead Air 5 tickets right now at WNRN.org/deadair.
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0: Good morning, everybody. This is the Grateful Dead and Friends show here on WNRN. Everybody clap your hands because we're going to have a fantastic show today. I believe I'm going to be here by my lonesome. I didn't get a response back from Edmond, but I believe he's got some baseball requirements that he's got to take care of today. So that's all right. He's going to be putting that steely sign out there, if you know what I'm saying. This is the Grateful Dead and Friends show. It's the best show ever, and it's the best show ever because of you guys, the fans. It's also the best show ever because of Star Hill Burr. And let us not forget that it's the best show ever because of Lynchburg and Daleville's very own Outdoor Trails. The best show ever. Alrighty, so let's hear from these fine folks here real quick who also make it the best show ever. And then we're going to be back with some big old hunk of tunage, some summertime tunage. It seems like it's going to be a beautiful summertime day here in Central VA and beyond.
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0: Alrighty, we are back, or I am back, and I'm getting ready to rock. Let's go to October of 1974 to the San Francisco area. Sugar Magnolia. Enjoy.

0: Yowza, yowza, yowza. I want to boogie with you guys. What a big old hunk of tunage we started off with. Sugar Magnolia Without a Sunshine Daydream ending. That was 10-17-74 there at the Winterland in San Francisco. And then we heard that big old Mississippi half step into Dancing. Chicago, Illinois, 5-12-77. We'll be hearing some more from 1977 here real soon. Let's hear from these fine folks here real quick, and then we're going to be right back with you.
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0: Good morning. I'm back. This is DJ Mark Smith, and we're getting ready to rock out once again. But, hey, I wanted to mention real quick, Dead Air 5 is coming up on us. It's going to be in August, and they're starting to release, we're starting to release the names of the bands that are going to be on this new ticket. You know, of course, not everybody could come from the original lineup for the second date, but we're going to have an awesome looking lineup, right now. Aaron Lunsford, Tony Cam and the Funk All-Stars, Stimulator Jones and Dogwood Tales, among others. It is going to be a fantastic show. There's going to be more announcements. Go to WNRN.org. If you want to find out more about that, it'll be in Roanoke, the Dark Star City at the Jefferson Center, August 22nd. If you've already got tickets, you got tickets. If you don't have tickets, you might want to get tickets. Anyway, let's go ahead and go back to the music. Let's go to an epic Virginia show. We're going to go to 5/25/1977 at the Mosque in Richmond for this next little ditty. Enjoy.

0: Good morning, everybody. This is the Grateful Dead and Friends show here on WNR. Freaking! Look, I did Ed. Oh, boy. The last little ditty we did, that was from the mosque there in Richmond, Virginia, 525-77. That was Loser. That's maybe my favorite one. That version is just incredible. So hopefully you guys dug it. I definitely dug bringing it to you. And I wanted to wish some happy birthdays, some hippie birthdays out there. Justine Richardson, happy birthday. Bill Burris, have a very happy birthday. And let us not forget that today is Josh Yao's birthday, everybody. Josh Yao, call him up, send him an email. I think he's still on AOL. You can send him a message there. Let's go ahead and hear from these other fine folk.
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0: That's exactly right. And, hey, I wanted to let you know that you can become a member here at the station. And by doing that, you really help us out. And but then it really helps you out. And you're like, what do you mean? What is that? That sounds so elusive. But like, no, it's not. I'm telling you right now, I'm going to tell you the whole deal. If you become a member here at the station, we send you an email every week. And we send it on Mondays. So we call it the Monday Miracle. Everybody calls it that. So when you get the Monday Miracle in your inbox, you could potentially win things. And you're like, win things? What do you mean by things? It's all sorts of things. It could be tickets to concerts. It could be gift cards to stores. It could be me events, member exclusive events. And if you like the idea of winning those things, then just go to WNRN.org and become a member. Right now, if you were getting the Monday Miracle, you could potentially be getting tickets to the Wintergreen Music Festival at the Wintergreen Resort July 2nd through 26th. You could win tickets to Vinyl Williams, Hot MT, and Solera at the Get Tight Lounge in Richmond on June 9th. You can win tickets to Gimme Gimme Disco at the Jefferson Theater in Charlottesville on June 13th. And I'm sure they'll play some Chick like I'm doing this morning. It's just me and Chick here at the studio. NRN members can also treat themselves, with gift cards and offers from places like Top Notch Family Pharmacy in Charlottesville, Oak Valley Custom Hardscapes in Richmond and in Charlottesville. And we want to thank Bert in Newport News for becoming an Evergreen member. Thank you so much, Bert. Become like Bert and go to WNRN.org and become a member. And you'll be helping us out, and then we'll help you out. And so let's go ahead and go back to the music. Let's finish off this hour. We're going to go to 6973. This is RFK Stadium. 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

0: reach for a star, or maybe shoot it from the park. I'd like to do it all before I'm through. Fly into space. Good morning, everybody. This is the Grateful Dead and Friends show here on WNRN. I am DJ Mark Smith. I'm here by my lonesome today, but Ed'll be back. He'll be back real soon. We finished off the first hour of the Grateful Dead and Friends show with that Loose Lucy. That was 6973 Washington, D.C. Hopefully you guys dug on that. I thought that was a fun tune to end the hour with, and hopefully you guys did too. We can't do this show without you guys. We've said it once and we'll say it again because it is a fact. We cannot do this show without Star Hill Brr. And, we cannot do this show without Daleville and Lynchburg's very own outdoor trails. We can't do it without trails. All right. Let's hear from these fine folks and then we'll be right back with you.
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0: Alrighty, I am back and I'm ready to start off this second hour of tunage. And you know what? When it's so good, why go away from it? Let's go back to 52577 Richmond, Virginia. This is the other one. Enjoy.

0: Good morning, everybody. This is the Grateful Dead and Friends show here on WNRN, and I'm DJ Mark Smith. I'm here by my lonesome. That first little ditty that we started off this second hour with, that was the other one, Into the Wheel and Around and Round, 52575, Richmond, Virginia. We're going to send that one out to an awesome organization. We're going to send that one out to Ramble on RVA. Hopefully you guys dug that. That was a rocking version, or rocking medley, I should say. In any event, let's go ahead and hear from these fine folks real quick, and then I got another big old hunk for you.
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6: Big, fat hunks of tunes. And that's why we are here.
0: That's exactly right. I'm going to go ahead and get right back into it. We're going to go back to 1974, to the Winterland. This is 10-1974. Enjoy.

0: Good times. That's exactly right. Thank you, Chick. We're having some good times here today, and that was a big old hunk of tunage we just played. We did Truckin' into Black Peter, and then there's a little bit of a break, and then they finished off the Sugar Magnolia from 10/17/74 with that Sunshine Daydream on 10/19/74. So hopefully you guys dug on that. That was a big old hunk of tunage. It was pretty fantastic. We're going to send that one out to Ames. Hope he's listening wherever he's at. Let's go ahead and hear from these fine folks, and then we'll be right back with you.
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0: And I wanted to mention real quick, good times. Chick is handing off the baton. There's going to be some good times in the Dark Star City of the South. Saturday, August 22nd, the Jefferson Center, Roanoke, Virginia. There's going to be more than 20 Commonwealth bands performing 20 Grateful Dead covers. If you've seen one of these, it is really awesome. This is going to be a fantastic night. We've made an initial announcement of the bands that'll be there. The Brothers Young, Scott Miller, Trey Charles, to name a few. So get your tickets at WNRN.org and be there or be square. It's going to be a good time. Let's go ahead and go back to the music. Speaking of good times, we're going to go to 22677 San Bernardino, California. This one's going out to Steph. I'm a cookie monster. Steph, thank you so much. Enjoy.

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0: Good morning, everybody. This is the Grateful Dead and Friends show here on WNR. And in front of me, Ed, where'd you come from? Get out of here, Ed, you crazy. You just came in for one end. That's ridiculous. Anyway, I'm DJ Mark Smith. Ed just scurried on out of here after doing that one end. The last song we played to finish off the Grateful Dead portion of the show was 22677 San Bernardino, California, Terrapin Station, and that was an awesome version of Terrapin Station. Hopefully you guys dug on that. We're moving into this friendlier hour here on the station, and we can't do this show without you guys. It's the best show ever. It's because of you. We've said it once, we say it again, and we'll say it over and over and over again. We can't do the show without Star Hill Brewery. And that's a fact. We cannot do the show without Daleville and Lynchburg's very own Outdoor Trails. And this friendlier hour, we have the additional support coming to us from Five Points Music Sanctuary. And that is a fact. So let's go ahead and let's talk about jam band music that we're going to be getting into. We'll probably hear a little bit of Fish, but we might hear some Indecision too. And happened to go see those guys last week at the Jefferson Theater. It was a fantastic time. Saw Bo and Pharrell and Cynthia and D-Rock and all the good people at the Jefferson. Thank you so much. It was a great show. And a little foreshadowing. We're probably going to hear some Indecision here in a little while. Let's hear from these fine folks here real quick, and then we'll be right back with you.
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0: That's exactly right. Let's get into it. Let's go to February 2nd, 2008. This is Richmond, Virginia. This is Just a Little Bit. Enjoy.

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0: Good morning, everybody. This is the Grateful Dead and Friends show here on WNRN. I am DJ Mark Smith, and we started off this third, this friendlier hour, with a little indecision, a little local talent. That was just a little bit. They played that the other night at the Jefferson Theater in Charlottesville. That particular version was from February of 2008 in Richmond, Virginia. Hopefully you guys dug on that. McChrystal, the bass player in Indecision, that guy's really holding it down there. But he's got this like kind of sneaky, sketchy look to him. He's like the kind of guy you think like he's gonna steal your sandwich out of the fridge for lunch. Like, so watch him. But he was holding down that bass jam. And then we heard, The Fish, and they did Sleeping Monkey, into Rocky Top. And that Rocky Top was beyond fast. That was like a blistering pace. Hopefully you guys dug on that. That was from Milwaukee, Wisconsin, 6/17/94. Hopefully you guys dug all of that friendlier hour music. Let's hear from these folks here real quick, and then we'll be right back with The Goose.
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7: All righty, I'm back, and we're going to go ahead and get back into the music. But I wanted to mention real quick, we got a big event coming up in a couple of months. It's called Dead Air 5. It's going to be in Roanoke, Virginia, the Dark Star City of the South, on Saturday, August 22nd. We will be at the Jefferson Center in Roanoke, and there's going to be more than 20 Commonwealth bands doing more than 20 different Grateful Dead covers. Some of the bands that will be included will be Aaron McLeod, Chris Leggett, Dylan Dent, and many more. So if you haven't got your tickets yet, go to WNRN.org and get your tickets before they're all gone. All right, so we're going to go to Washington, D.C. to the Anthem. This is November 12th of 2024. We're going to send this one out to our good buddy, Bo. I got to watch old Bo watch his son on stage the other night, and he was like such a proud papa. This one's for you, buddy.

0: Good morning, everybody. This is the Grateful Dead and Friends show here on WNRN. Sorry about that. I'm DJ Mark Smith. I'm here by my lonesome, but that's not going to be the same next week. Next week, there's going to be a team of people, and we're going to have a big time, and we promise you that. That last hunk of tunage we just heard, the Goose started that off with Eminence Front 11-12-24. That's in D.C. Those guys are going to be coming to Roanoke July of this year. So if you like that, if you liked what you heard. Not Goose. Goose is going to be at Columbia, Maryland, 628, and Virginia Beach on 615 and 616. But then we heard Humphreys do Ophelia in Tumulchy's, and that was from Halloween Night in Silver Spring, Maryland, 2012. Those guys are going to be in Roanoke, 717. Sorry about that. Sorry, I got that all screwed up. And I did get one person that messaged in about who is playing this bass during the breaks, and his name is Bernard Edwards from the band Chick. So hopefully you guys are digging on that. Let's hear from these fine folks here real quick.
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0: That's right. Hey, I wanted to mention real quick, becoming a member here at the station's easy peasy to do. If you like easy peasy stuff, why don't you jump on to WNRN.org right now. And if you become a member, then we send you this email, and we like to call it the Monday Miracle. 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And right now you could potentially win tickets to Terry Allard Band with Scuffletown at Ravana Roots in Charlottesville, June 13th. You could win tickets to Chicago Rewired at Elmwood Park in Roanoke on June 11th. You could win tickets to Sweet Honey in the Rock at the Academy Center of the Arts in Lynchburg on June 19th. And also you could potentially win gift cards to places. And one of those places is BWERRUN Beer Run. Thank you, Christine in Lynchburg, for becoming a member. Become a member now at WNRN.org. That's right. And so now we're going to go ahead and finish off this show. Let's go ahead and hear another one from Indecision. This is what they closed with the other night. So this is what I'm going to close with today. Everybody have a fantastic day. It looks gorgeous outside. Enjoy this day. Bye-bye.
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0: That is one of my favorite songs that we're playing right now. Just great for the summer. Upbeat. Good times. It's Temples with Jetstream Heart. Their album Bliss is coming out June 26th. Start of the hour with The Smiths. How Soon Is Now? This is WNRN. Thank you to Mark and Edmond for Grateful Dead and Friends. As always, if you missed the 3 hours of Grateful Dead and Friends, don't worry. By tonight, by tomorrow morning for sure, you can catch the entire episode on your schedule at WNRN.org/on-demand. But that's not all we're doing that is Grateful Dead adjacent today. Yesterday, between 8 a.m. and 6 p.m., we announced 10 of the bands on the updated lineup for Dead Air 5 happening August 22nd at the Jefferson Center in Roanoke. More than 20 bands from across the Commonwealth are going to come together in one night to cover the music of Grateful Dead. And every hour, now until 6 p.m., I will tell you another band performing at Dead Air 5 alongside Aaron Lunsford, Stimulator Jones, The Brothers Young, and Dogwood Tales. So your first new announcement is coming up this hour. Stick around. It's WNRN.
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WNRN presents Echo and the Bunnymen at the Norva in Norfolk this Thursday. 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

0: Javelin from Kevin Morby. His album Little Wide Open is out now, and he is one of the artists playing at Iron Blossom Music Festival in Richmond September 19th and 20th, alongside Jack White, LCD Sound System, Geese, and more. 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
0: Dead Air 5, the rescheduled date it was originally supposed to happen in January. The weather said, no, it's not. So we rescheduled it for Saturday, August 22nd at the Jefferson Center in Roanoke. Yesterday, we announced 10 of the bands on the new updated lineup. I am going to tell you one more artist playing at Dead Air 5 coming up in just a moment. But first, from the album Sunshine, due out August 14th, you'll understand why that album name fits so well. This is Jungle with Carry On.

And now, introducing another Commonwealth artist performing at Dead Air 5 at the Jefferson Center in Roanoke, the Big Lick, the Star City, the Dark Star City of the South.

0: Bruce Hornsby, many, many time Grateful Dead collaborator. That's the title track from his latest album, Indigo Park. Bruce Hornsby and the Noisemakers are going to be at the Jefferson Theater in Charlottesville October 16th, and at the Ferguson Center for the Arts in Newport News, that's October 17th. Before that, the 11th artist that we have named performing Dead Air 5 on the new updated lineup, Caleb Stein, will be joining us at Dead Air 5 at the Jefferson Center in Roanoke on August 22nd, right alongside Scott Miller, Trey Charles, Chris Leggett, and more than 20 Commonwealth artists playing the music of the Grateful Dead. So if you do not have your tickets yet, you can get those at WNRN.org/deadair. If you purchase tickets for the December, note the January date that was supposed to happen a few months ago, those tickets are still good. Hold on to those. They will get you into Dead Air 5 August 22nd at the Jefferson Center in Roanoke. If you do not have your tickets yet, get those at WNRN.org/deadair. And every hour today until 6 p.m., I'll tell you another Commonwealth artist that's going to be joining us for Dead Air 5.
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0: Assisting Families of Inmates was started in 1978 and are now serving families that are impacted by incarceration. My name is Fran Bolin. I am the executive director here at Assisting Families of Inmates.
1: I'm Lisa Symes. I am the director of programs here at Assisting Families of Inmates. AFOI is really about keeping families connected with their incarcerated loved ones. I think one of the things that is profound for me is learning that 90% of folks that are incarcerated are going to be coming home. Our services help folks stay connected to their family so that when they do come home, it's a smoother transition.
2: 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They offer visitation services, family support services, and children's services like their Milk and Cookies Children's Program.
1: We've been offering the Milk and Cookies Program throughout elementary schools in the city of Richmond since 1999, 2000 year. It's offered during the school day and is a program that helps children who are impacted by incarceration connect with peers that might be experiencing the same thing.
0: We talk to families every day that are entering a very daunting system with which most of them are not familiar.
1: AFOI is here to help families navigate that often complicated system.
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1: It's a voice that might be familiar to you. That is J. Jerome 87, also known as Joe Newman of Alt-J. As J. Jerome 87, he's putting out his new album, The Canyon, on June 26th. That's Track and Field. Ray LaMontagne before that, he's going to be at Wolf Trap in Vienna. That's September 13th. And The Beths, Till My Heart Stops, they will be at Red Wing Roots Music Festival in Mount Solon, happening June 19th through 21st. WNRN staff and volunteers will also be at Red Wing, managing the beer garden, making sure that if you're there, you're staying refreshed. 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

0: from the album I Built You a Tower that's coming out on Friday. That's Death Cab for Cutie and Riptides. Also heard from Margot Price with Change of Heart on WNRN. I'm Matt Donahue, filling in for Rhonda today, and we still have more. Every hour till 6 p.m., I'm going to be announcing one more Commonwealth band that is going to be joining us at Dead Air 5 Saturday, August 22nd at the Jefferson Center in Roanoke. More than 20 Commonwealth bands going to come together to cover the music of the Grateful Dead in one incredible night. So I have one more artist coming up in about 20 minutes that I will announce to you. But before we get there, Jason Isbell, Goose, and Cannons up next.
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0: 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Jason Isbell and the 400 unit going to be at Ting Pavilion in Charlottesville. That's July 26th. Wolf Trap in Vienna, July 30th. And Jason Isbell and the 400 unit at Berglund Performing Arts Theater in Roanoke, August 1st. All that to say, Jason Isbell coming up next right now on WNRN. It's Cannons with Starlight.

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0: That is Good, the number two, the letter B, Good 2B from Goose. Their album Big Modern is coming June 12th, and they are coming to the Dome by Rudder Mills in Virginia Beach June 15th and 16th. Jason Isbell in the 400 unit before that. This is WNRN, where tomorrow morning, I would normally say almost every week for at least 20 years, I would say that Rusty Sempre is going to be your host for Bluegrass Sunday morning from 7 to 11 a.m. But Rusty will be out tomorrow morning for a good reason. He is hosting the Graves Mountain Music Festival in the Blue Ridge. So tomorrow morning from 7 to 11, you've got the very capable Steve Hamilton coming in to host your Bluegrass Sunday morning. The best in bluegrass with Steve Hamilton tomorrow only from 7 to 11 a.m. As always, sponsored by the Villa Diner, Charlottesville's place for breakfast and lunch, and Hobnob, modern American restaurant in Lakeside, Richmond.
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1: What Commonwealth bands of the 20-plus bands from around Virginia are going to be playing Dead Air 5? Well, we've already told you that Aaron Lunsford, Tony Kam, and the Funk All-Stars, the Brothers Young, Scott Miller, and Aaron McLeod are going to be there. And I will be announcing another Commonwealth artist playing at Dead Air 5 at the Jefferson Center in Roanoke coming up in 2 songs. We're going to hear The Pretenders before that, and right now Pete Yorn from his album All the Beauty that's due out July 24th. This is the title track on WNRN.

0: been a big year for both those artists, winning some big awards. That is Sam Fender featuring Olivia Dean with Rein Me In. And before that, the Young Sinclairs out of Roanoke. They are one of the more than 20 Commonwealth artists that are going to be joining us at Dead Air 5 at the Jefferson Center in Roanoke, August 22nd. That's a Saturday night, and that was your announcement for the Young Sinclairs. We have been announcing them every hour. I'm going to have a new band playing Dead Air every hour till 6 p.m., who's going to be joining the Brothers Young, Dylan Dent, Stimulator Jones, and more. If you still have your tickets for that date that was supposed to happen in January, you are all set. We'll see you Saturday, August 22nd. If you do not have your tickets yet, get them now at WNRN.org/deadair.
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0: Love it. Love everything about it. That is Yip Yip Yow from Caroline Rose. The Decemberists with 16 Military Wives and Cordova's Step Outside. Cordova's got a couple dates in the Commonwealth at the Southern Cafe and Music Hall in Charlottesville, August 11th. And then at Martin's Downtown in Roanoke, that is August 15th. This is WNRN. We're also in Norfolk at 102.5 FM, Williamsburg at 103.3 FM. 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
0: Coming up tonight at 6 p.m., it's your Saturday Night Soundtrack with New Love Mixtape. Every Saturday night from 6 to 8 p.m., Desiree Moses puts together a two-hour mixtape of brand new, like the most brand new music, things that have come onto our desk this week. Desiree is going to introduce it to you every Saturday night from 6 to 8 p.m. That's coming up on New Love Mixtape right now. Off his album Isle of Hope coming out in 2 weeks, this is Dwayne Betts with Down to Houston.

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0: That is Tyler Ballgame with Matter of Taste. I had the opportunity about a month ago to see him perform at a showcase in Philadelphia, and it was fantastic. His stage presence, his performance is just infectious. If you have the chance, highly recommend checking out Tyler Ballgame. Before that, Maggie Rogers, iconic in her own right. We just unearthed. We don't have the video for it, but we found audio of an in-studio session that Maggie Rogers did for us, I think about 15 years ago. You can check that out, along with all of our recent in-studio sessions and nearly 30 years of in-studio sessions, exclusive performances for us, at WNRN.org, or look us up on YouTube at WNRN Radio.
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0: This is WNRN. I'm Matt Donahue in for Rhonda. And if I'm counting correctly, we have now announced 12 of the more than 20 artists that are going to be performing at Dead Air 5 August 22nd at the Jefferson Center in Roanoke. I'm announcing another brand new artist to play that lineup every single hour, and I've got your next one coming up in just two songs, so stick around for that. Also, Regina Spektor, and right now, Weird Nightmare, who are going to be at Richmond Music Hall on June 24th. This is Might See You There.

0: just an incredible voice, a charming man. If you do not believe me, go to WNRN.org right now and watch the recent in-studio session we did with him, Cassius Culpepper, at Grand Caverns in Grottoes. Let me tell you how incredible he sounded in a cavern with a nice church echo going on. See it for yourself at WNRN.org. That was his song, Man of His Word. And before that, you heard from Southwest Virginia artist Father Son with She Said. And Father Son is now the 13th band that we have announced performing at Dead Air 5, August 22nd, a Saturday night at the Jefferson Center in Roanoke. More than 20 bands from across Virginia are all going to come together to play Dead Air cover after Dead Air cover. It's an absolute party. Glad that Father Son is joining us to it. And if you haven't gotten your tickets yet, you should join us also. WNRN.org/deadair to get your tickets. If you have the tickets from the January date, great. You're all set, and we'll see you there.
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3: 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I'm Matt Donahue. In for Rhonda, this is Natalie Jane Hill, Never Left Me.

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0: You've Got My Number, that spiritual cramp, getting help from Sharon Van Etten. 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
2: 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I'm Terry from Isaiah 117 House, here together on WNRN.
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0: Johnny Blue Skies and the Dark Clouds. That is Situation off the Mutiny After Midnight album. Johnny Blue Skies, also known as Sturgill Simpson. Before that, the Fratellis' Chelsea Dagger. That song has a special place in my heart. We'll talk about that in a minute. But we also heard from Manchester Orchestra and Giuliana Riolino. This is WNRN. We're celebrating our 30th anniversary of independent music radio in the Commonwealth. And every week we're looking back at a different part of our history. All this week has been about the year 2006. And that's when the album Costello Music from the Fratellis was released. I'm going to be honest. I didn't even know about that song, that artist, or that album until about the year 2009. That is when my beloved Chicago Blackhawks started using that song as their goal song right in front of their 2010 to 2015 Stanley Cup dynasty. Being from Chicago and living in downtown at the time, just thinking back on what 2006 to 2015 was like for me and how different it was and how all of it led me right here with you is just a really cool thing that we get to do thanks to your support as a completely listener-supported independent music radio station. So if you're not a supporting member yet, consider becoming one at WNRN.org, and then you can be a part of this community that we have grown from the Blue Ridge to the Bay and around the world. Thanks to you.
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0: Before 6 p.m., I have three more Commonwealth artists to announce that are performing at Dead Air 5, August 22nd, Saturday night, August 22nd, at the Jefferson Center in Roanoke. That is coming up. One new band announced every hour till 6 p.m., but right now it's Gia Margaret and Good Friend.

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0: some great 90s vibes on that one. 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I can tell you that coming up this Monday, your member list email will have your chance to win tickets to Terry Allard Band with Scuffletown at Rivanna Roots in Charlottesville June 13th, Chicago Rewired at Elmwood Park in Roanoke June 11th for that one, and Sweet Honey in the Rock at Academy Center for the Arts in Lynchburg on June 19th. Gift card from Beer Run in Charlottesville. That's just a sample of the many, many concerts you could win your way into coming this week when you become a member at WNRN.org, just like Christine in Lynchburg, who just became a new member. 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
0: In the next 20 minutes, I will be announcing another band that we are adding to the updated lineup of Dead Air 5, happening Saturday, August 22nd at the Jefferson Center in Roanoke. Before we get there, it is the star of our first 30th anniversary concert, who performed at the Norva in Norfolk just a couple weeks ago. Here's Iron and Wine, In Your Ocean.

The New Zealand group Yumizuma have released their fifth studio album, No Love Lost to Kindness. The single Blister is this week's free weekly download.

0: Any Old Fool, that is new, The Sacred Souls. They're going to be at Wolf Trap in Vienna on February. That's not a date, September 17th. Bonnie Raitt and John Prine before that, Angel from Montgomery, and Iron and Wine, In Your Ocean. He was the star of our first 30th anniversary show of the year at the Norva in Norfolk just a couple of weeks ago. We are celebrating 30 years of independent music radio in the Commonwealth, and we are putting on some special 30th anniversary shows, teaming up with artists who have been such a big part of our history. So we have passed Iron and Wine. Coming up next, Lord Huron, June 19th in Richmond, and then in September, we have Avett Brothers in Roanoke at Elmwood Park, and we have Sierra Farrell at the Ting Pavilion in Charlottesville. All the details on our 30th anniversary celebrations are at WNRN.org/30.
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0: All right, so we have hundreds of ticket holders that have been waiting to hear the brand new lineup for Dead Air 5. Originally supposed to happen back in January, we had to reschedule it to Saturday, August 22nd at the Jefferson Center in Roanoke. And so far, we have announced 13 of the brand new bands performing on this lineup. And I have another Commonwealth artist adding to that lineup in just a couple songs. Right now, it's Limegarden with 23.

And now, introducing another Commonwealth artist performing at Dead Air 5 at the Jefferson Center in Roanoke. The Big Lick, the Star City, the Dark Star City of the South.

0: Doctrine of Love, the title track from Jalen and Ganda's new album that is going to be out on Friday. And before that, Commonwealth Music from Claire Boyer out of Charlottesville. Claire Boyer is the 14th Commonwealth artist that is going to be joining us for Dead Air 5 at the Jefferson Center in Roanoke. Saturday, August 22nd, more than 20 bands from across the Commonwealth of Virginia are all going to come together. One after another, they all play a Grateful Dead cover. It is a fantastically fun night, a great opportunity for us to get together with you, celebrate the music of Grateful Dead and Commonwealth artists from across Virginia. So welcome Claire Boyer to that lineup. Going to be joining, among many others, Dylan Dent, Scott Miller, Trey Charles, Dogwood Tales, and Aaron McLeod. If you have your tickets from the January date, you are set. You are ready to go on Saturday, August 22nd. If you don't have your tickets yet, you can buy those right now at WNRN.org/deadair.
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Listen every Tuesday for New Music Tuesday. 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We're here to help you sort through the best of what's out there. 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

0: That's Sun Little with Whip the Wind, St. Vincent with Cheerleader. She's going to be performing at Wolf Trap in Vienna June 25th with the National Symphony Orchestra. And oh boy, am I excited for that one. Kurt Vile, Chance to Bleed before that, and WNRN presents Kurt Vile and the Violators at the National in Richmond. That's November 23rd. 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
0: This is WNRN. I'm Matt Donahue. Just hanging out for Rhonda today as we announce more Dead Air 5 artists. More than 20 Commonwealth artists are going to come together Saturday, August 22nd at the Jefferson Center in Roanoke. We've announced 14 so far. I've got another one in the 4 p.m. and another one in the 5 p.m. hour, so let's hang out. Here's Aaron Lee Tazjian from his new album Get Over It, Underdog, coming on June 17th, Lost and Alone.

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0: I've got Doves, Sylvanesso, and Devin Gilfillian on the way. This is WNRN in Lynchburg at 89.9 FM and available on your smart speaker. Just tell it, play WNRN. This is Suki Waterhouse. Her new album, Loveland, is coming out July 10th. It's Back in Love.

The next meeting of the WNRN Board of Directors will be Wednesday, June 10th at 4 p.m. at 2250 Old Ivy Road in Charlottesville. This is the annual meeting and is open to the public.

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1: Hold On Hourglass. That is Devin Gilfillian from his album Time Will Tell, which is coming out on June 26th. Sylvanesso, Play It Right, Doves, Kingdom of Rust, and Suki Waterhouse, Back in Love. As I was listening to that, I saw it in a commercial for something, maybe even a movie preview, but I was glad that it was not a negative experience. I can't remember what it was, but it's always a little sad when it's a song you really, really like and it's for a product or something that you do not care for. I don't have that problem with Suki Waterhouse, and I'm glad I shared that with you. 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I'm Matt Donahue in for Rhonda, and you give me 1 minute. I'll come back with one of the many artists performing at Red Wing Roots Music Festival in Mount Solon late in June.
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1: 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Their album Roses is out on Friday. 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

0: just last weekend, they headlined Rooster Walk Music Festival. Shortly before that, they played a WNRN show at Louis Ginter Botanical Garden. That is St. Paul and the Broken Bones with Fall Moon. At Louis Ginter Botanical Garden, we got to do a great sound check session with them, and Jeff Sweatman got to interview St. Paul himself. You can check out that interview right now and catch up on all of our recent in-studio sessions at WNRN.org. Before that, we also heard from Elvis Costello and the Attractions and Widow's Peak, one of the many bands performing at Red Wing Roots Music Festival. They will specifically be on the WNRN Presents Roots stage. You can get more info on that at WNRN.org/Red Wing. While you're at our website, you can also go to WNRN.org/Dead Air. As we continue announcing the more than 20 bands that are going to be performing at Dead Air 5 August 22nd at the Jefferson Center in Roanoke. So in about 10 minutes' time, I will have for you the announcement of another band joining us for Dead Air 5.
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0: Kacey Musgraves and her Dry Spell from the album Middle of Nowhere, and before that, another band that we are just announcing right now that is performing at Dead Air 5 at the Jefferson Center in Roanoke, August 22nd. A brand new updated lineup for the postponed and rescheduled date. Colby T. Helms will be there. So far today, we have announced Colby T. Helms, Claire Boyer, Father Son, The Young Sinclairs, Caleb Stein. I've got one more artist to announce in the 5 p.m. hour. If you have your tickets from the January date, just hold on to those. Those are going to be good at the door for Dead Air 5 on August 22nd. If you don't have your tickets yet, go to WNRN.org/deadair and buy yours. For more than 20 Commonwealth bands performing more than 20 Grateful Dead covers, that includes Colby T. Helms and the artists that I will announce before 6 p.m.
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0: the Ting Pavilion on the Downtown Mall in Charlottesville, continuing the 2026 Bud Light Concert Series with the String Cheese Incident on Saturday, June 20th, presented by WNRN. 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
0: 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Desiree Moses coming with New Love Mixtape. That starts at 6 with 2 hours of brand new music. But right now, Modest Mouse, who are coming to the Dome by Rudder Mills in Virginia Beach. That is June 7th. Just a couple days before that, Friday, June 5th, their new album, An Eraser and a Maze, is coming out. This is Picking Dragon's Pockets.

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0: It's a Beautiful Life. That is Francis of Delirium and Sufjan Stevens' Kashmir Pulaski Day from the album Illinois. That is near and dear to my heart as a Chicago person. You know, once upon a time, Sufjan Stevens claimed he was going to make an album about every state. And, well, that was 2005. So 21 years later, we're still waiting. This is WNRN. I'm not judging you, Sufjan. I appreciate that album more than you can imagine. I'm Matt Donahue in Feranda. Baby Rose is up next.
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0: This is listener-supported independent music radio WNRN, and I am continuing to announce artists on the updated lineup for Dead Air 5 at the Jefferson Center in Roanoke on June 22nd. So far today, we have announced Caleb Stein, The Young Sinclairs, Father Son, Claire Boyer, Colby T. Helms, and before 6 p.m., I have one more Commonwealth artist to add to that bill. So hang out for that right now. It's Baby Rose with Leon Thomas and Friends Again.

0: This song is Better Days featuring Yasmin Lacey from Mercy, M-R-C-Y. Tame Impala, Borderline from one of my top 10 albums of all time, Slow Rush. And Baby Rose getting help from Leon Thomas on Friends Again. This is WNRN celebrating 30 years of independent music radio in the Commonwealth. 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We teamed up with Grand Caverns in Grotto and did sessions with Cassius Culpepper and His Golden Messenger. Those are up for you. Clay Street Unit, For Layla, our tiny in-studio contest winner out of Richmond, the Bel Air Lip Bombs, and Hannah Cohen. 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And if you think, I'd like the chance to be in person at one of those sessions, well, those invites come to members in the member list email, and you can become a member at WNRN.org.
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0: In just a couple of songs, I will announce one more. I will announce the 16th Commonwealth artist that's going to be joining us at Dead Air 5 at the Jefferson Center in Roanoke on Saturday, August 22nd. That is coming up in just a couple songs, but right now it is Tedeschi Trucks Band performing a couple dates in the Commonwealth, including Floyd Fest. That's happening July 22nd through 26th in Floyd County. And they'll be at Wolf Trap in Vienna August 28th and 29th. Here's the title track from their latest album. It's Tedeschi Trucks Band with Future Soul.

0: Bad Doggy. That is Wes Parker out of Richmond. His new album, Super Rare, is coming out on Friday. And WNRN presents Wes Parker, his album release show at the Camel in Richmond. That is happening on June 12th. Before that, John Robert out of Edinburgh, Virginia. More at johnrobert.us and more at Dead Air 5. He is now the 16th Commonwealth artist that we have announced performing at Dead Air 5 Saturday, August 22nd at the Jefferson Center in Roanoke. John Robert will be there with the other artists that I announced today. Colby T. Helms, Claire Boyer, Father Son, the Young Sinclairs, Caleb Stein. In the end, there will be more than 20. So you might be thinking, huh, you've announced 16 of those artists already. Well, I'm going to be back here tomorrow from 2 to 6 p.m. announcing four more, one every hour from 2 to 6 p.m. tomorrow. That'll bring us to 20, and we'll have more surprises on the way. If you do not have your tickets for Dead Air 5 yet, get them right now, WNRN.org/deadair. Join us for that party, Saturday, August 22nd at the Jefferson Center in Roanoke.
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1: I'm Robin LeBlanc. I'm the vice president of CARE.
0: CARE is the acronym for Community Anti-Racism Effort.
1: Our biggest event every year is the Martin Luther King Jr. Community Parade. Anybody can come to that parade as long as they are willing to set aside white supremacy, homophobia, what have you. We also have the Reading in Color program. There were not a lot of resources at some of the area schools for teachers to introduce students to the rich diversity of American society. And some of the people on the board who were mothers and students and faculty from our university got involved in trying to raise money for books to give free of charge to area schools so that local children could read books that were written by authors of color. They could see protagonists of color.
0: In addition to Reading in Color, we have addressed the issue of racism by having peaceful demonstrations. We have been intentional about bringing those issues to the attention of the community.
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0: a song about their time working as Uber drivers. You have never heard a song about driving for Uber that sounds that incredible. That is Chauffeur from the Womack Sisters. Their self-titled album is coming August 14th. Before that, Nilufer Yanya with Crash and Cola with Head Sitting. 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Just search WNRN in the app stores. I'm about to get out of here. New Love Mixtape with Desiree Moses starts at 6, but I've got a track off an album coming out this Friday up next before I leave.
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0: I'm Matt Donahue, been filling in for Rhonda today. I'll be back tomorrow from 2 to 6 p.m. and every hour from 2 to 6 p.m., I am adding one more Commonwealth artist to the list of bands playing Dead Air 5 at the Jefferson Center in Roanoke on August 22nd. So far, we've announced 16, including Aaron Lunsford, Tony Kam, and the Phone Call Stars, Stimulator Jones, Dylan Dent, and Scott Miller. Who else is going to be on the lineup? Well, hang out with me tomorrow from 2 to 6 p.m., and I'll tell you four more. Get all the details at WNRN.org/deadair. Buy your tickets there. And I'll see you back here tomorrow. New Love Mixtape starts next with Desiree Moses, but I'm going to leave you with Deer Tick. They're going to be at the Broadberry in Richmond November 17th, and their new album, Coinomatic, is out June 5th. Here's Mary Singletary.

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0: The Aussie group Vacations with Holy Grail, A Taste of Pursuit of Anything, their album that's out on October 2nd, kicked New Love mixtape off tonight with Blondshell's latest Heart Has to Work So Hard. I'm assuming this means there's a full-length project on the way. I haven't heard anything yet, but as soon as I do, I'll let you know. I'm Desiree Moses. Thanks for hanging out with WNRN on your Saturday night on 94.3 in Lexington, 91.9 in Charlottesville. We're always streaming online at WNRN.org. I'm with you up until 8 o'clock, bringing you 2 hours of brand new tunes I've discovered over the last week or so. Before 6:30, I'll get to the latest from the Lemon Twigs. Laura Veer's on deck, too. And I'm picking back up with another taste of Baby Rose's upcoming album right after this.
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0: Baby Rose is one of those singular artists that has such a unique voice. We've enjoyed spinning a track she teamed up with Leon Thomas on called Friends Again. It's off the upcoming album Yearnalism that's out on July 10th, her third record overall. Now I have another taste of the album for you. This track is called But Never Mind on New Love Mixtape.

The LA-based artist Jeffrey David Goldford simply goes by his last name, Goldford. That's Only You Do on WNRN. Baby Rose before it, but never mind. Another track from her upcoming album, Yearnalism, that's due out on July 10th. Let's keep the music rolling here on New Love Mixtape with Sun Lux. It is originally the solo project and moniker of founding member Ryan Lott. He is back with a new record, Out in Two. This is Endlessly on WNRN.

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0: fun one for your Saturday night here on New Love Mixtape. The band is called Pigeon. They're out of the UK. They describe themselves as Afro Disco. The track Miami is from the album Out of National. Panic Shack before it with Grin and Barrett, and Endlessly, a new one from Sun Lux. Thanks for hanging out with New Love Mixtape on WNRN. I'm coming right back with New Maya Hawk.
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0: 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Before 7 o'clock, I'll get to the latest from Kiwi Jr., Vince Staples on deck, too, along with The Last Dinner Party. And this is Maya Hawk, Green Dragon, on WNRN.

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0: Out of the Pacific Northwest, Laura Veers with Flying Into Darkness. You'll find it on her upcoming record, Temple Songs. She did a collaborative project with Katie Lang and Nico Case a few years back. The album was called Case Lang Veers, if you want to check that out. The Lemon Twigs channeling the Beatles on Look For Your Mind, the title track to their new disc, and Maya Hawk with Green Dragon to kick off the set. I'm taking a quick break. We'll get into Here Together, where we shine a spotlight on one of our nonprofit neighbors. We lend the mic to them, so to speak, so they can tell you in their own words and their own voice about their mission, about their upcoming volunteer needs, and any other benefits they have going on. So we'll get to that next, and I'm coming back with another track from Bridget Calls Me Baby's latest album.
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0: All right. The last dinner party. Love their energy. A little bit of rock, a little bit of opera. That track is Big Dog. Vince Staples has a new disc coming out, Cry Baby. We heard White Flag. And I Can Take the Sun Out of the Sky, Bridget Calls Me Baby, off their latest album, Irreversible. I'm taking a quick break. I'm coming back with that new Kiwi Junior track I promised you.
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0: 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I'm Desiree Moses. I'm with you till 8 o'clock, bringing you new tunes from Father John Misty, Portugal the Man, and Bleachers next hour. Let's keep the music rolling now, though, with Kiwi Junior. I connected with a Canadian band at South by Southwest several years ago, so I've kind of kept an eye out on what they've got going on. They finally announced a new album, Blowing Up, due out on August 14th. This is the title track on WNRN.

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0: the Danish post-punk group Ice Age, No Fear, off their new album For Love of Grace in the Hereafter. Soft Loft, a band that's new to me, maybe they're new to you too, but I'm digging their sound. Their album is Throw the Dice. We heard Caught kick off the 7 o'clock hour here on WNRN. This is New Love Mixtape. If you're just joining us, I'm Desiree Moses. Every Saturday night from 6 to 8 p.m., I bring you 2 hours of brand new tunes that I've discovered over the last week or so. I'll get to the Mountain Goats in just a little while. Mike D of Beastie Boys is back with a solo project. We'll hear that too. But coming up after The Jump, a band that I just discovered this week, and they are in the running for my favorite band name, maybe of all time. They're called Doohickey Cubicle, right after this.
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0: 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That's Dave Matthews Band at Veterans United Home Loans Amphitheater in Virginia Beach on Saturday, June 6th. The Vancouver-based band Doohickey Cubicle have a new album out on July 31st called Good At It. Here's the first single, Luck and Fantasy, on New Love Mixtape.

Rostam, formerly of Vampire Weekend, has a new solo disc, American Stories. He teamed up with Claro for that track. It's called Hardy on New Love Mixtape. Luck and Fantasy from the Vancouver group Doohickey Cubicle. You'll find it on their record Good At It, which drops on July 31st. This band coming up next is called Feeble Little Horse. They are out of Pennsylvania. They have a new EP, Bit Not. This track is Rewind on WNRN.

0: Mike D of Beastie Boys fame is back. He's dropped a couple of solo tracks now. That's one of them. It's called Switch Up here on WNRN. The Mountain Goats are showing no signs of stopping. I think it's only been about 6 months or so since they released their last album. Now they've announced another record called Days. We heard Charlie Sheen reaches out to the feds. And yes, this song is written from the perspective of Charlie Sheen. Rewind from the Pittsburgh-based group Feeble Horse to kick off the set. Their record is Bitknot. And they're coming to the Broadbury in Richmond on July 11th. If you want to check out their website, very cool. It takes me back to the 90s. It does look like a 90s desktop, maybe the first Microsoft computer that you ever had. Yes, if you want to check out that website. I'm Desiree Moses, taking a quick break here on New Love Mixtape. We'll be right back with more new tunes.
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Here's an artist I came across this week that I'm adding to my playlist. His name is Dent May. He has an album coming out on Car Park Records called The Big One. I have the title track to play for you, and of the album and the song title, he says that it references the, quote, long-anticipated natural disaster that may or may not be coming to destroy the world, but the song is about any personal life-altering moment that shakes you out of your comfort zone. This is Dent May on New Love Mixtape.

0: 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I see the
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0: All right. The Canadian rock duo formed in Quebec on Jean de Poitrine. Please do not judge me on my French pronunciation. They are an experimental rock group. You can see them at Iron Blossom Music Festival coming to Richmond this September. And if you have not seen their viral session recorded for our fellow public radio cohorts, KEXP in Seattle, you might want to check it out. The Icelandic artist Arnie Margaret in the set with In a Dream, and Dent May with The Big One, the title track to his record that's out on August 14th. I'm Desiree Moses, taking a quick break to get into Here Together, then I'm coming back with new bleachers.
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3: 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I'm Kate Duvall from Piedmont CASA, here together on WNRN.
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0: 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Portugal the Man released a record last year called Shish. We heard another single, and Goon, and We Should Talk from Bleacher's new record, Everyone, for 10 minutes to kick off the set. I'm Desiree Moses. Thanks for being along with me this evening. You can always revisit this and last week's episode of New Love Mixtape online at WNRN.org/on-demand. That goes for any of our weekend specialty shows, whether it's Grateful Dead Friends or Bluegrass Sunday Morning or Country Feedback. 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I've got one more set of music to get to before I get out of here for the evening.
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0: Thanks for spending your Saturday night with WNRN and New Love Mixtape. I'm Desiree Moses. I'll be back with you same time, same place next weekend. And I'm making way in the studio for Anna. I'm going to wind the show down with Wild Pink. They are a band out of Brooklyn and Queens, New York. They just announced a new album a couple days ago called Still Coming Down. And with the album announcement, they released this song. It's called Round of Applause at the End of the World. Enjoy the rest of your weekend.

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